0: 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Detachment crew at this time, over.
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0: All correct. 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

CN detector, mile 60.1, main 2, south, sound

0: CN detector. Mile 60.1. Main 2 southbound. No defects. Temperature 63°F. Total axles 384. Speed 29. Detector out.
1: Yeah, 3319 south. Diverging approach, restricting. North Bear Lane, main 2.

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north, found no defects. Temperature 6. F. Total axle 374. Speed 50. Detector out.

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D2 dumpable. Okay, thanks.

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Mile 60.1. Main 1 north. Found

CN detector. Mile 60.1. Main 1 north. Found no defects. Temperature 61F. Total axles 384. Speed 23. Detector out.

EM detector, mile 56.0. North found no defects. Temperature 61F. Total axles 374. Speed 50. Detector out.

0: desk 60 over.
1: Yeah, ITC 729
0: 55.
1: Yeah, I just want to let you know there's no current whistle post at the road crossing for milepost 56.7. Not sure what the road name is, but the North Pole whistle post is not there for that road crossing. Over.
0: Okay, copy that. Thanks. I'll get it reported over.
1: Okay, thanks. Over.

0: CN detector, mile 63.9. Northbound, no defects. Temperature 5.8°F. Total axles 3.7.4. Speed 4.5. Detector out.
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1: Control, we arrived at the plant at 1400. Started loading at 1500. Finished loading at 1829. And if you could activate 724 in MRS, that would be awesome. And we'll call you back with our departure.
0: Okay, sounds good. Thank you. See you in customer service out.
2: CNRTC desk 16, I'm over.
1: Yeah, 3332, all rail, over.
2: Go ahead, over.
1: Finished here, looking for lights off the left, heading back to Keenan. We will be shoving the whole train in onto the cut, it sounds like. So we'll need a light at the north end of the cut.
2: Alright, signal indication, Mintec, which track you come out of again?
1: Out of the west, over.
2: Out of the west, okay. Signal indication, then when you get down to Keenan, just give me a call back, please.

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Mile 7.0. North found no defects. Temperature 61°F. Total axles 374. Speed 40. Detector out.

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1: Sir, 40, Mercer 4.
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0: Okay, I'm sorry, I got it. No, but I got to still get that to you, I'm sorry. Were you able to get it over? Were you able to get it on your device, over?
1: No, 1 second. Yeah, nothing yet.
0: Okay, because I got bombarded with, like, four people that their devices aren't working, and I had to call customers, so I will do yours right now. Sorry about that. 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
2: 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60, 60, 60, 60, 60, 60, 60, 60, 60, 60, 60, 60, 60, 60, 60, 60, 60, 60, 60, 60, 60, 60, 60, 60, 60, 60, 60, 60, 60, 60, 60, 60, 60, 60, 60, 60, 60, 60, 60, 60, 60, 60, 60, 60, 60, 60, 60, 60, 60, 60, 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
1: System.
0: Go ahead, over.
1: Back at the mine, 17, 40 cars. 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

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Thanks, source out.

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1: CM3336, the U714, 8121, over.
0: Go ahead, U714, over.
1: Started up in Minnesota at 1800. And then done dumping at 2030. And if you could add a U714 to the MRS, over.
0: Okay, so you're not a BFT, you're just all empties, over?
1: We will be BFT. I don't know how you've been doing that, if just want me to call with the time, spot and pull times, or if we do it in MRS, over.
0: Well, okay, so I'm just trying to think, because if I make this up, this is the train that you're going to depart with. That's what you'd have to, when you're done with it, we'll have to pick the ones that you're pulling, which are loads, over.
1: Yeah, I guess, however, it's been working out. If you want us to spot the empties at MRS and put the loads on our train, otherwise I can just call back with spot and pull times, over.
0: It would probably be, you can see what you can do in your device, over.
1: Yeah, if you want to add this. I just tried logging in. I did the U715 reporting, and it won't let me log into the U714. It says not found, over.
0: Okay, well, I can put the power on, but that's about all I can do, over.
1: Yeah, that'd be all right. We have a CM3336 and a CM3343.
0: Okay, sounds good. I'll do that, and then we'll see. We'll go from there, over.
1: Thank you.
0: You're welcome. See you in customer service.

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1: CC, CN 3332 South, over.
0: CN 3332 South. So you said you're just shoving into the yard, correct?
2: Well, no, we'll be shoving into the cut, and our train won't fit on the cut, so we'll just need a light as well, north gate, out of the yard, or out of the cut over.
0: Okay, so you're pulling in down the main to north gate, or you're shoving in from the south into Keenan?
2: Nope, we are shoving in. Over.
0: All right, signal indication. And then you said you need the signal at north gate towards the main. Over.
2: North gate, off the cut, towards the main. Over.
0: All right, swing 60 down.
3: 10-33-36, RTC, over.
0: Yes, go ahead, over.
3: CN 3336, now the U714. Looking for on the last of them intact and lights off the west. Need to do the rock track if there's something coming over.
0: Alright, so CN 3336 is leader, over.
3: Yeah, that's right, CN 3336, U714, TGBO 8191-8191, over.
0: Alright, 8191, correct one, no exceptions, Mintec, Nomi Junction, signal indication off the west, over.
3: CN 3336, TGBO 8191, got no exceptions for the Mintec sub and for lights off the west, over.
0: That's correct, 60 now.

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1: TC, CN 3339, all done here at Fairlane. Looking for lights off the yard track, that's the proper.
0: Alright, engine CN 3339, you said you're coming off the running track, correct? Over.
1: Yard track, over.
0: Yard track, signal indication.
1: Thank you, Marshal.

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Where do you want them to meet us there, Josh? All right, come to Fairlane, boys.

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CN detector, mile 60.1, main 1,000, found no defects, temperature 59F, total axles 319, speed 15, detector out.

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0: 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Got a diverging clear. Keenan, back in for 33-07.
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0: 对不起。
1: Clear signal, south gate and north gate on the cut. Good for 80, CN 3332, over.
2: Clear south gate, north gate, cut. Good for 80, 80, CN 3332, over.

CN detector, mile 60.1, main 1, north, found no defects, temperature 59F, total axles 307, speed 5, detector out.

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1: Rock track, switch, line lock reverse, GM 33, 36, over.

CN detector, mile 46.0. Southbound, no defects. Temperature 5.5F. Total axles 5.72. Speed 3.5. Detector out.

3332, go out on. 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
0: 60 knot. CNRTC desk 60 knot, but 717 CN3339 south, over.
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1: CN detector, mile 60.1, main 1, north, found no defects, temperature 5.5°F, total axles 3.8.4, speed 2.6, detector out.

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Piston 10, 68, Rock Track, CN 3336. 3319 North approach, west 581, up on 65, no restrictions.

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CN Detail 60.1 Main 2 South found no defects. Temperature 5.4 F. Total axles 3.8 4. Speed 1.7. Detector out.

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0: Dr. Eddie, 714, over. Hey, did you guys get orders to pull track 11 from Keenan on your way south, over?
1: That's correct, over.
0: All right, just double checking here. I don't have anything on this side, so wanted to make sure you knew. Thank you. Here it all.

0: we can't lock in here, so we've got no other choice but to pull out. I mean, I can call him if you want me to, but I don't think we've got to do that. We've got to call him through the last minute.
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1: 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DGBO 8588, correct one. CDU for change of zone.
0: This is a different crew. We got DGBO 8611, 8611. Over.
1: All right, sorry, yeah, that's what I meant. Yep, 8611 found here, correct, TGBO, CDU for changes, no exceptions on the Mintec sub, Warren Price, 1915, correct.
0: You got it all correct, good TGBO, good on the Mintec sub, and we'll check the CDU for changes. We just wanted to touch base here before we pulled back out on the main line here. On the Mintec sub, we've got line stuff back, but we'll be ready to go probably 15 minutes or so.
1: Okay, copy that. Sounds good. Just give me a call, I guess, when you are ready to go, and I'll keep you going.
0: We'll give you a holler once everything's lined back and we're ready to depart. And, we're looking at it.
1: All right, sounds good. Appreciate it. Thank you. That's 60 now.

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1: 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Free to spot him up.
0: Six in 33 minutes.

よろしくお願いします。

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I guess, what, you got Carmen meet you on Shelton over? 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
1: 33,
0: 36, 714,
1: RT, field.
0: Go ahead, over.
1: Work here at Mintac. So looking for 30 receipts from where we stand, and then we've got work at Keenan. Need to shove into the yard. Over.
0: Oh, okay. You shove the whole train in the yard?
1: Well, we've got a pickup. We got a pickup on our tail end. Got to do 560 feet work. Pick them up. Over.
0: All right. I don't know how this is going to work. I got to find out when this all rail is supposed to be leaving here. So, same location, let me make some phone calls and try to figure this out.
1: Is the all rail hanging out, or are they putting together, or what's going on with that? Over.
0: I just sat down. I mean, they're hanging out north off the cut, I'm assuming. So, you should be able to get into the yard, but you can be safe, strung out while you do this work, correct?
1: If he's out the north end, that wouldn't be a problem for us. Unless he's got a tail end BP and he might have to come back around. That'd be the only thing that might end up bothering us. But, yeah, if he's out the north, we should be fine on the south.
0: All right. Yeah, watch your lights. I'll get you in there. I'll make some phone calls.
1: Thanks, Joe.

0: clear.
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0: I'm calling proxy yard, over.
1: Go ahead, CN 3336, over.
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0: For me, please, go.
5: Report, but I need to know what was the last time you guys had reported for this train. Over.

0: Talk yard to the Keenan yard van, over.
1: Yeah, I'm getting logged in and checking that information for you. I guess the last thing we have is just the arrival there. I don't personally right now have anything else after that, over.
2: With that being the case, started dumping 1800 18 knot, finished at 2030 293 knot. Departed MINTAC at 2115 2115. Arrived to the rock track and set out 6868 to X712 at 2145 2145. Picked up 6868 off of X711, 2240, 224 knots. Shows departing 2300, 23 knots. 6850. I will need that. I think I've got that in. Might have that in the TCO, or might have that in the journals or not. I'm not sure. Lead car, DMIR. I believe it's 7,007 knots. And I know our tail car is a DMI 70227.
1: Great. It'll take me a little bit to get that in there. We have to manually bill all those. So once I have that in there, I'll send a new journal over.
2: And MRS is all over the place. And then I'll contact you here in a little bit. I've got cars to pick up off of 2011 in Keenan. Eventually, that'll be hazmat, but that will need journals from Keenan once we get to that point. Over.
1: Great, sounds good. I copy that over.
2: Okay.

0: All right, CNDS 16, CN 3336
1: Yeah, go ahead.
0: All right, I got all my answers I need. Yeah, you guys will be able to work in. That train's not on duty until 2345, so I need to camp up to Proctor. I thought it was an empty, but it's actually already loaded. So we'll be able to do our work. How many are you guys picking up?
1: 1919,
0: tail end pickup,
1: over.
0: Alright, sounds good, so it won't take all day. Alright, appreciate it. I'll get you guys set up then.
1: 45.

N detector, mile 46.0. Northbound, no defects. Temperature 52F. Total axle 426. Speed 47. Detector out.

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1: 3321, I'm all set, sir.
2: Okay. Pocket, we're ready.
3: Okay, give me just a minute here.

0: Yeah, it sounds like you got a new deal for us. I'm just curious for your address.
1: I was told to meet you at Iron Junction, or Shelton Junction.
0: All right. Looks like we don't have lights past Shelton Junction. We could call and get lights, or

EM detector, mile 74.0. South found no defects. Temperature 5.5°F. Total axles 4.5.6. Speed 4.0. Detector out.

CN detector, mile 60.1, main 2, north, bound, no defects, temperature 50°F, total axles 4.26, speed 3.7, detector out.

0: Where are you at? How many more do you want to go before you stop? Or?
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2: Scene Dust 16, Archie Scott, I see an 8010 north, over. A couple things here. I got a train sitting at Shelton Junction waiting for a new EOT. So you'll be holding Shelton Junction for a few minutes and then going to have to go sit at Britt for a short time or coming south.
0: Sit over.
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0: how to.
1: Now I got 72 up here. Coming in the clear, seeing 3426, detaching at this time. Over.
0: Well, Greg, that's a good thing.
2: Get the Alpha. Tony Mars,

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1: RCC, say 3426.
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1: Ah, looks like we got the issue mitigated already. RCC, south, over.
0: Alright, didn't take long at all. Same location, over.
1: Alright, signals, here we go. Yeah, it was quick and everything looks good. Over.
0: Alright, appreciate that, up.

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1: North is clear, spot 12.
2: Clear, spot 361.

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0: 10 detector, mile 74.0, northbound. CN detector, mile 63.9, southbound. No defects. Temperature 4.5°F. Total axles 4.5/6. Speed 4.3. Detector out.
1: This way out of Keenan. Probably be faster for you to walk, to be honest.

CN detector, mile 74.0. North found no defects. Temperature 5.5°F. Total axles 4.26. Speed 4.0. Detector out.

What'd you say, James? Yeah, I got 89 on it. Let me check. Yeah, 89 armed up.

Okay, come back in. 85 on the rear, you're in the clear, CM3336, sir. I would assume we have an air slip for these. I'll do my continuity test.

CN detector, mile 56.0. Southbound, no defects. Temperature 50°F. Total axles 456. Speed 42. Detector out.

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0: See, 3336, right over.
2: Everything's all punched in, PPC. 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Ready to head south when you can take us, and it's not like somebody else is looking for you as well. Over.
0: All right, yep, I'm going to need to get you guys out first. See you at 3336, okay, proceed south where we stand, say location.
2: Over. Proceed south from where we stand, signal on location, thanks.
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1: That's correct, running track, T-Bird North, over.
0: All right, it's going to be a few minutes. I got one pulling out of Keenan south, and it'll be your turn.
1: Clear in one, thanks. 3321 over.

CN detector, mile 60.1, main 1, south bound

CN detector, mile 4.1. Southbound, no defects. Temperature 5.1. Total axles 4.56. Speed 4.3. Detector out.

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0: Simar, if you don't get it back before Simar, correct?

0: for some reason I've been getting a lot of translucent around there. So I guess let me know if you don't get it back here before Saimar, and I'll see if I can get somebody heading that way.
1: Okay, sounds good. Yeah, we'll keep it in the loop and we'll keep trying.
0: If you got it, though, okay to take Saimar. Keep going. We need to get you in on ours.
1: Yeah, we can do that. Yeah, we'll keep trying here. Once we get it back, we'll
0: appreciate it. Over there.

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0: All right, copy that. Thank you. Customer Service, over.

CNDS 16, CN 34, 26 South, over. Alright, I'm getting told by my higher-ups here to keep it going. I guess this has been a known issue here, and people are getting it back just south of Saimar. I got initials for you if you need them. Over. Be J-A. J-A. Alright, yeah, I got you going all the way to Steelton. I'm holding this northbound area to get you guys in. I appreciate it, guys. Talk to you.

EM detector, mile 60.1, main 1, northbound

CN detector, mile 60.1, main 1, north, found no defects, temperature 4.6°F, total axles 3.8.4, speed 2.1, detector out.

can detector. Mile 46.0. Sow sound. No defects. Temperature 46F. Total axles 360. Speed 40. Detector out.

0: 3321 North 65, main 1.
1: CN Dust 16, Archie Helmut, over.
0: 3319, down here, Seabrook for Lifestyle, Bravo, Fairly, loop over.
1: Alright, be signals in a few here. I got the other bird coming, and then be your turnover. CN 3321, do you guys get a signal in the field by chance, over?
0: We're on the curve yet. We'll see it here in a few hundred feet.
1: Okay, I was just curious. My system was completely frozen.
0: Yeah, PTC updated, so we should have one when we get there.
1: Alright, perfect. Thank you, and out.

16C, 3205 South, over. I take a little bit of time going down to T-Bird. I got a bird coming through Wolf here. It should time out pretty well. Just give me a heads up. No problem, Mark 7.

0: you already call in the yard over?
1: No, I thought I heard you complaining from here.
0: That's right. I do got some DOs here to kick out a 44, though. There's a list down, sir.
2: Approach TWP Junction.
0: Yeah, I'm sure. The power for it's on 52. Add two OKs, kick two BOs.

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3: 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Sharpie, go ahead. Good, that's cutting off Fox Junction. Don't think Fox will change direction. Southbound train. Shift, please.

EN detector, mile 74.0. Southbound, no defects. Temperature 5.3°F. Total axles 7.72. Speed 3.6. Detector out.

21 green, tunnel ground back to 40.

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1: 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I'll already get you on that.
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CN detector, mile 63.9. Southbound, no defects. Temperature 4.3°F. Total axles 7.72. Speed 4.5. Detector out.

CN detector, mile 56.0. Southbound, no defects. Temperature 49F. Total axles 772. Speed 43. Detector out.

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1: Could you let Polky know that we'll need a cab back to Proctor whenever we get done? Or...
0: Alright, just did.
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2: I don't know if I'm supposed to do MRS on this train or not, but when I log into it, it says format's correct, assignment not found, over.
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South found no defects. Temperature 5.1°F. Total axles 7.72. 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
0: 8684, so good for your train, become by your CD.
1: 8684 is good, watching the CDU, and when able, looking for lights off the cut for Pokegama, I guess, over.
0: Alright, well, got a few to meet, but I will get you going here. First one, Kelsey.
1: Kelsey. Alright, sounds good, thank you.
0: Okay. Pro Mark Show.

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1: 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I knew I could count on you.

0: Hinkley Dispatcher to the BNSF 5470 over. Ordered, and I'll try to keep an eye on it, see if it fills up.
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0: 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Customer service, over.

10 detector, mile 60.1, main 1 southbound.

CN detector. Mile 60.1. Main 1,000. Found no defects. Temperature 4.5°F. Total axles 630. Speed 1.3. Detector out.

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0: I was switched to normal scene 3325, 3325 North, ports clear 7233, 7233. 248-0248 ARZ, over.

0: got one ordered, but supposedly they have no vans, so we'll see if anything shows up.
1: North is clear, spot 11.
2: Did I see it followed?

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Southbound. CN detector, mile 35.3. Northbound.

Temperature 4, 5, total axle

10 detector, mile 50.9. North found no defects. Temperature 4.6°F. Total axle 592. Speed 3.6. Detector out.

and detector, mile 46.0. Northbound, no defects. Temperature 4.5. Total axle 4.94. Speed 4.0. Detector out.

CN detector, mile 7.0. Southbound, no defects. Temperature 50. F. Total axles 5.48. Speed 3.7. Detector out.

Yes, 16, scene 2862 south, over. If you guys want to hold back a few minutes here at Brit, you are meeting one coming through Keenan now, over.

Alright, clear the strain on the main, same location. Just as info, you will be crossing over the main two at Carson, you need one over. All correct.

CN detector, mile 60.1, main 1, northbound.

Two, six. Detector out.

CN detector, mile 60.1, main 1, north, found no defects, temperature 4.5°F, total axles 4.94, speed 3.4, detector out.

CN detector, mile 63.9, southbound. CN detector, mile 66.8, northbound.

CN detector, mile 66.8. North bound, no defects. Temperature 5.4°F. Total axles 5.92. Speed 2.6. Detector out. CN detector, mile 63.9. South bound, no defects. Temperature 4.1°F. Total axles 5.48. Speed 4.5. Detector out.

Jared Conductor Penny Orf. I see your order says to bring the next UTEC down the hill, but they're not going to be able to take that. We'll spot the limestone after you take beams.

The day van should be able to come get you. Aren't they on at 6:30 or 7? Your huffs, I guess.

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CN detector, mile 56.0. Southbound, no defects. Temperature 47°F. Total axles 548. Speed 41. Detector out.

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1: CN detector, mile 7.4 North, found

CN detector, mile 74.0. North found no defects. Temperature 4.8°F. Total axles 4.94. Speed 4.3. Detector out.

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Mile 60.1. Main 1 northbound.

EM detector, mile 46.0. Northbound, no defects. Temperature 43°F. Total axles 624. Speed 39. Detector out.

CN detector. Mile 60.1. Main 1 north. Found no defects. Temperature 43°F. Total axles 384. Speed 20. Detector out.

CN detector, mile 4.1. Found no defects. Temperature 4.8°F. Total axles 5.48. Speed 4.1. Detector out.

Seeing Death 60, Oxycon, I see in 3332 south, over. Guys, just give you a heads up here. You're going to be holding the main at Adolph here for a little while. I'm not going to go out south for a couple hours here. Looks like, over.

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They marked up right after us, so probably at the Helix.

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Mile 60.1. Main 1 north. Found no defects. Temperature 43°F. Total axles 624. Speed 33. Detector out.

0: Yeah, 16 Archimedes, over.
1: 16,
0: 3, 3, 4, 2, right?
1: Between North
0: Keenan
1: and Iron Junction, if I get a little more.
0: Oh, you definitely fit. I can give you a little more if you need it.
1: Yeah, I'm just looking at PTC,
0: should
1: have
0: fixed
1: your face, but if you know I fit, that's fine.
0: Yeah, I'll give you a light until you shout back, but yeah, all the other T-Bird, all the other all rails fit usually.
1: I won't worry about it then. Thank you.
0: Bye-bye, Joe.

sir.

0: 3342, diverting approach to Tracy North Keenan, riding back 33rd.
1: 3342, diverting approach to Tracy North Keenan, off on second 330.

0: Right, looks good. Line one, again, 3-3, 42, and keep coming. Now I'll go 80 from here.
1: 3-3, 42, line one, 80.

EM detector, mile 74.0. Southbound, no defects. Temperature 4.8°F. Total axles 6.14. Speed 3.5. Detector out.

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1: I forgot to tell you, we'll be running around when I get off main 2.
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1: Stop hanging out still?
0: Yeah, I guess.
1: Okay. 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
0: Okay. I approach Bulkhead 3342, riding back to the street.
1: 3342, approach Bulkhead, I'm going to check 5080, reaching the correct.
0: No, I'm correct.
2: CM detector, mile 63.9. Southbound, no defects. Temperature 40. F. Total axles 614. Speed 44. Detector out.

0: coming up. How much further in here is it then?
1: What's that?
2: Monitor. Okay.
0: 3342, good for 50.
1: I'm in the plant right now, so I'm just trying to figure out where to stop.

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1: I need to change direction to control point at Southgate, and then I'll pull out and run this power back into the yard here at Keenan, over.
0: Yeah, so we change direction once you put your cars on the cutout, get you in the yard, over.
1: Change directions and then signals back in. Rod, thank you. Oh.
2: RTC, CN 3321, over.
1: So, you want to go back to 8, Tyler, or stay here?
3: CN detector, mile 56.0, southbound.
1: We're 2 on 8, Tyler. Step on, make sure I did this right.

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1: CN 3321, ready to depart Largo for the Fairlane Loop, over.
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5. Found no defects. Temp. Axles 6, 6, 8. Speed 3, 8. Detector out.

0: Agenda 16, I assume it'll go.
1: EM detector, mile 56.0. Southbound, no defects. Temperature 47°F. Total axles 614. Speed 49. Detector out.
0: Stand by, let me see if these guys put in two.

All right, looks like they put in two sets again. 8708, that's still good, active D, okay to use. All right, 42 Mesabi Junction, same location.

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0: Hey guys, we'll have to make sure we fill out our train to 153 before you get out of there, over. I'm showing your train is only at 150, over, so you need 153.
2: MRS, over?
0: Add three cars to bring your train out to 153 cars, over.

0: They can't pick them back up, three cars, when they DP this thing and bring it to the mine?
1: We have to work the whole train, so if we can get all the cars on it before they work it, that's best.
0: Yeah, I guess we're going to need a van. My conductor just walked 50 cars, so we're going to have to walk back there, shove them back to make room.
1: Copy that, over.

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1: Yeah. I 875 cut to cut.
0: 875 cut, okay to cut.

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0: 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North found no defects. Temperature 43°F. Total axles 668.
1: Three three four two over.
2: I guess we're gonna do this again. We're gonna grab three cars out of the yard, put them over the cut. Over.
1: All right. Out of the yard, back on the cut, and then back in the yard. Correct. Over.
2: 100% over.
1: All right. Call me back if you don't get the light you need.
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1: CN detector, mile 4.1. Southbound, no defects. Temperature 4.6F. Total axles 6.14. Speed 4.9. Detector out.

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Hey, south end of the yard, because...

3342 ground plane, conductor clear 10-1-0. Leave room for a few just in case, or?

CN detector, mile 60.1, main 1 northbound. CN detector, mile 60.1, main 2 southbound.

EM detector. Mile 60.1. Main 2000. Found no defects. Temperature 43°F. Total axles 384. Speed 19. Detector out.

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Mile 60.1. Main 1. North. Found no defects. Temperature 4.3°F. Total axles 6.68. Speed 3.9. Detector out.

Der Offizier. Pick up there. All right.

Sierra, Sierra. Ashcraft 15 North, thank you.

0: That's 16 on Sumo. RTC, CN 88, 54 north, over.
1: 88, 54 north, meeting one air shell junction. And I'll have another one at Britt, but he'll fit in between switches, so we'll be able to get right around him.
0: All right, is he going to be there waiting for us, then, over?
1: Yeah, that's correct, over. And the one you're meeting at Shelton just came through South Britt, so it'll be a few minutes here.
0: Sounds good, over.
2: Death 16, 2294. I'm not sure if you copied that, but you'll be holding back here at Britt Mean 1. He's at Shelton waiting for the one ahead of you.

CN detector, mile 74.0. Southbound, no defects. Temperature 5.2F. Total axles 3.28. Speed 4.7. Detector out.

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1: CN detector, mile 35.3. North, no defects. Sure. 4, 8. Total axle 4, 5, 6.

0: Houston, 88, touch 4 north, 75, no restrictions. Oh.
1: CN detector, mile 74.0 north, found

EM detector, mile 63.9. Southbound, no defects. Temperature 43°F. Total axles 328. Speed 46. Detector out. CN detector, mile 74.0. Northbound, no defects. Temperature 52°F. Total axles 668. Speed 39. Detector out.

0: the north, a lot of weather.
1: CM detector, mile 46.0. Northbound

CN detector, mile 46.0. North bound, no defects. Temperature 46°F. Total axles 456. Speed 48. Detector out.

CN detector, mile 56.0. Southbound, no defects. Temperature 49°F. Total axles 328. Speed 41. Detector out.

0: That's correct.
1: You can go 3F to 2F. I'm trying to find your train.
2: At 82.51, is that correct? Alright, copy. I will get that reported over.
0: Over.
2: Go for to Silver.
0: Maintainer, Tower, I am close to 82.
2: Alright, copy that, thank you. Well, or something.

0: F-16 Homewood to maintain our Shermer, the Lawn Harrower. Yeah, it's going to be GBO 69486948, over.
1: 1.
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1: Detector, mile 60.1. Main 2 north, bound

CN detector. Mile 4.1. Southbound. No defects. Temperature 4.8 F. Total axles 3.28. Speed 4.6. Detector out.

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CN detector, mile 60.1. Main 2, north, found no defects. Temperature 4.8°F. Total axles 4.5.6. Speed 3.9. Detector out.

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0: Copy, 3325, over.
1: We're all finished up here at intact. Signals off the east back to 200, over.
0: Copy, the location to the, our office, over.
1: Signals off the east. Thank you. 3325, over.
2: We're on the north, but well.
0: Do you guys have a, like, you got the GBO cancellation for 6687, over?
1: Nope, we still have that on our TGBO here, over.
0: Alright, so GBO 6687, 6687, void, 707-07-07, RGC, over.
1: 3325 can show GBO 6687, 6687, void 707-07-07, RGC, over.
0: All correct, over.
1: Thank you.
0: Start to sound.
2: DC is still there, over.
0: And OFR to silver.
2: We're in 2904 north, we're stopping here at Iron, we meet one, over.
0: Yeah, it's just way on one southbound on the radio, over.
2: Oh, we can pull up the shelf without blocking anything, over.
0: Alright, copy that. Off the location, over.
2: Thank you much. 2904 north.

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Hello, Corey. Let's go 60, the head 60 to 3F. You can run back 2F and get the rest. Got a cut. IC 533-119, last one into 3F.

CN detector, mile 74.0. Southbound, no defects. Temperature 5.3°F. Total axles 4.18. Speed 4.1. Detector out.

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0: Okay.

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1: 29-04 north end, turnover.
0: Yeah, bring us up to Minorca for now. Got maintain and look at that 529 AF, right over.
1: We'll hold out a bridge. Murray Road, Minorca, we can't stop at. Over.
0: Alright, copy that, son. Hard to sound.
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2: Sector, mile 63.9, southbound.

10 detector, mile 63.9. Southbound, no defects. Temperature 49°F. Total axles 418. Speed 45. Detector out.

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1: Q187, he's right, we spoke the other. Here, folks.

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1: CN detector, mile 56.0. Southbound.

0: see a man stand 2294, it's all over.
1: Run down with the detector.
2: CN detector, mile 74.0. North bound, no defects. Temperature 5.5F. Total axles 4.56. Speed 3.5. Detector out.

0: EN detector, mile 56.0. Southbound, no defects. Temperature 52F. Total axles 418. Speed 43. Detector out.
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2: Alright, Fox, I'm with you. Looking to set out behind you. Mile plus 57.321, Field Lake Road. Follow you guys southbound to Mount Rudish. Over.
1: Roger that. Setting out behind the CN2294 south. Try and stay out of your way. Over.
2: Copy that. No plans on making a reverse one. Just stop and correct. Over.
1: Correct. Over.
2: Alright, thank you. See you. Bring him up.

Yes, that's Nicholas Fetcher, and it's at 5936 West. I got a little Ben Peterson. That is the plan. Everyone's en route to Keller Lake to meet you. I told him that you guys would go down to KD and wait to hear from him. So I would imagine he'll probably be calling you here shortly. Over. That is correct. And proceed on signal indication. Looks like the westbound's still in the block, so should be getting a little bit better signal here as soon as he gets out of the block.

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L. 1. 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

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South found no defects. Temperature 4.9°F. Total axle 4.18. Speed 4.7.

0: 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South found no defects. Temperature 59F. Total axles 592. Speed 26. Detector out.
1: Sorry, I came in garbled. One more time, lead unit. Seven, go.

Okay, Roger, that's 2777. I don't have any updated instructions for you at this time. If I get something, I will call out. In the meantime, I would suggest call RTC.

0: Okay, Roger. Yeah, I don't have anything currently for you, sir. Like I said, if they didn't do anything, once I get some kind of new instruction, I'll call out to you. No problem, sir.
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1: That's 16, home over. Copy, 2278, over. Alright, copy, full location, off yard in the 42. Got some MOW there at Proctor Hill, so it might be a minute, over.

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1: Give me authority, 7627 3325 3325 south at Nugget, box 2 TBO, proceed from North Fairbanks, Wichita to Waldo, Wichita, Lion Ring, Submain. 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Simonson, between South Highland, Wichita, Mapo 6, SIX. 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
2: So evidently the 801 switch cannot go down the hill now until the 935 on duty 716 leaves so I can move the train off 54 to 44. 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We'll leave our crew sit in the lunchroom and do nothing for 2.5 hours. 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

CN detector, mile 60.1, main 1, north, found no defects, temperature 57F, total axles 384, speed 23, detector out.

DNSS detector. Milepost 84.9. No defect. Repeat, no defect. Total axle 7.38. Temperature 5.7 degrees.

10 detector, mile 50.9. Sow sound, no defects. Temperature 61 F. Total axles 592. Speed 30. Detector out.

0: 56 Delta, over.
1: Let's do complete box 7 falling out from the north, over.

0: CN detector, mile 74.0, southbound.
1: Hi, Sarah, this is the 901 up at MinTac, over.

0: call them or something, have them release them. 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
2: Do you have those car numbers over?
0: 436-539 and a BNSF 435041. 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

N detector, mile 74.0. Southbound, no defects. Temperature 59F. Total axles 610. Speed 40. Detector out.

EM detector, mile 63.9. Southbound, no defects. Temperature 57F. Total axles 610. Speed 43. Detector out.

0: Lake Head, how full are you getting over?
1: I'm full. I'm going to go, I'll set off here at the second crossing and take the right way up to Delta.
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0: CN Alois Yard answering Kelly Lake Radio. Clock for the key tack. I'm on it. Thank you all.
1: Here, and I'll be releasing my time soon. You guys are all clear? That's correct, over. Copy that. Be releasing my time here. We got one northbound, and then we should be able to get back out for a good amount of time. Over.
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0: Guys.

CN detector, mile 56.0. South sound, no defects. Temperature 59F. Total axles 610. Speed 41. Detector out.

Marina, 7 English Stretch, Marina, 7573, North. Trainmaster got back to me that they're recently, they can reach out to the CN. They did nothing earlier, so I said they've got absolutely no problem for pilot.

0: proceed, Norman, over.
1: Yes, 29.
0: Copy, go ahead, over.
1: Wondering how long will these wait here at the South Tower, over.
0: Get you guys going up to Taft, have some MOW on the way over.

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1: DCU 730, 81 of the 22nd, pressure.
0: Good morning. Did you have 9042? It's good to be talking about CDU for any updates over.
1: Hey, good morning. TGV on 9042, 9042 is what we got. CDU for any updates for the DS3319. 3319, we're all loaded up here at Largo. Looking to head south down fairly loop track when we get home.
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Sounds like Simonson has released his authority between South Highland, Toshino, and Apple 6SX. No longer joint with them, over. Product at 938-0938-RGC, over.

0: EM detector, mile 46.0. Northbound, no defects. Temperature 61°F. Total axles 4, 5, 6. Speed 3, 8. Detector out.
1: Well, they're set on Iron Range, mile 62.9, head north.

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1: CN 2777 North, responding, over.
0: Hey guys, I got a checkbox 7 behind you. I'm going to be set on here at Casey Road, just north of North Kelsey, once you get by and clean up some track, over.
1: Understand no plans to stop or back up. If you do, I'll give you a shout. Otherwise, have a good rest of your day, over.
0: Appreciate that. Copy that. You guys too, over. The Genesis truck, you guys can go ahead and step back on. We'll have you do another pass from where you started this morning up to the crossing. If you have it marked, otherwise I will find the spot for you. Over. Yeah, thanks, guys. Lakehead, you guys got a copy. Once 2777 North gets by you, you can either come down to Casey or set on there and head back down. Over.
2: Sounds good. Once Northbound's clear, set on and get back to work. Take it out.
0: On track, wall set up.

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1: Delta 16, Homewood, over.
0: 313, mishap, and straight into the yard, please.
1: Copy, singles off the west, straight in the can, over.
0: Oh, thank you. 313, 313. I got great job.

0: Alright, Jude, 8802 is still good to go on CDU at the 2227. And there, signals once initialized and clearing a northbound over.
1: CN detector, mile 60.1. Main 1 north.

0: CN detector, mile 60.1, main 1, north, found no defects, temperature 64°F, total axles 4, 5, 6, speed 3, 7, detector out.
1: 3319, spells complete, marker, have good rescue, Denver.
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1: CN detector, mile 60.1. Main 2, found.
0: I don't think you guys have talked to anybody yet, but they're heading out there to brief you there and just let them know the local is on their way back there to Killer Lake. As soon as they clear up, we'll

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Main 2000, found no defects. Temperature 64 F. Total axles 384. Speed 15. Detector out.

0: 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Copy 2956, south over.
1: I just got the RFID truck ahead of you. 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
1: NSF 2240 reporting clear track from 507-6 between CTC KY Junction, TWC limits milepost 504.5 and 1022. All switches locked line for main, switch position form for the left, is that correct? I appreciate the help there, Chad. NSF Hinkley Special.

0: seeing home with the new house over. Yeah, this is a heads up. I got our 901 at Mintec. We're going to go straight into Keenan, over.
1: Yep, I see him on the move here. I'll be clearing up Stealth Kid here in just a minute, over.
0: Sounds good. Thanks, RT7.

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Northbound, no defects. Temperature 6.4 F. Total axle 4.56. Speed 3.3. Detector out.

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1: RTCC 2777 North, here number 2187. Maybe on the approach to Brit here. Maybe we might be meeting a southbound or wondering if she'll hold out or keep her coming over.
0: Well, stand by, I'll meet you. I'll post her head over. That's 16, Alma to CN 2855 South, over. Alright, thank you, Art. So, RTC to 2777, over.
1: Come on in, over.
0: Yeah, there, my post 99, over.
1: 9, here we go. Keep her covered. Thank you, over.

0: continue on the update, go on.
1: Happy, so I'll get off the pill. Okay,
2: you guys, locked, line, and in the clear there at Kiwami.

south lead on track 5. You guys are good to come up, and track 9 is off the line for you. Over. From track 9 and doing your work down there. Over. See you soon. What's up?

dispatch for me on a 759, 36 West. Yeah, still holding up until the unit train tells me they're locked line in the clear there at Key Watch.

All right, understand. We have SF 6891, locked line and in the clear, key one, is that correct? Appreciate it. We have SF Hinkley Spectrum.

0: Benes, I think this is Benes of 5936. Just to let you know, they're locked, line in the clear there, Kiewit, and we'll get you around the horn. Just had CTC drop on me there, code brown at Katy Junction, so could possibly, I think it was lined up, but it could drop on you.
1: We're clear in the pocket. You can pull the train up.
0: Roger. Yeah, it was just at KD, so shouldn't have any issues there at Kelly Lake. Then when you guys, Kelly Lake, then we'll get you around the west leg of the Y out to the hip tech. Will you guys need the signal back around the Y, or will you need it to be lined to KD? Or

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2: What's the same number, over?

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2: About 500, 600

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0: That's, thank you. Well done.

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1: North bound, no defects. Temperature 6 F. Total axle 392. Speed 5 6. Detector out.

10 detector, mile 7.0. Southbound, no defects. Temperature 65F. Total axles 602. Speed 4. Detector out.

0: processing, please. 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Pitch 936, are you guys done with that change direction or KY junction?
1: All
0: right, champion, that's a pitch 936, done with change direction, KY junction.

Yeah, I'm not sure. I think he finished everything off that hit pack, but I'm not sure if he needs to go to Key 1 or not. But we'll play by ear. I can always give you another one if he's not.

Southwest 5936, reporting clear track on 507-12 between CTCKY Junction and Milepost 501 at 1125, 1125. All switches left line of lane. This was just from Phil Lenz, Zucker. Appreciate it, Phil. Yeah, it's a pink race, much.

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0: no
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0: out.

EM detector, mile 63.9. Southbound, no defects. Temperature 63F. Total axles 602. Speed 45. Detector out.

0: animals and stuff on track for you right now, just so you know.
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0: Two.
1: Yeah, track two, over.
0: Correct, over.
1: Roger, I'm going to say something.

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Southbound

CN detector, mile 56.0. Sow sound, no defects. Temperature 66F. Total axles 602. Speed 42. Detector out.

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Point zero. North. Found no defects. Temperature 6.5°F. Total axles 3.9.2. Speed 4.7. Detector out.

0: Dustin answering for Corey, that is correct. Five is line 4-5, I believe. Yes, we can line that to the lead, over.
1: CN detector, mile 4, 6.8.

46.0. Northbound, no defect. Temperature 6.8 temp. Total axle 5.72. Speed 3.3.

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2: north
1: over. 3335. Hey guys, I got a check box 7 behind you. I'm going to be setting on here at Casey Road, just north of North Kelsey, doing some track cleanup over.
2: CN 3335 is jumping on behind us, box 7. I'll give you a solar. We're going to continue north, certainly.
1: Good, thanks guys, appreciate it. You have a good one. Waltz out.

0: BN detector, mile 4.1. Southbound, no defects. Temperature 6.5. Total axle 6.0. 2. Speed 3.
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31, 33, 31, 33, 33, 33, 33, 33, 33, 33, 33, 33, 33, 33, 33, 33, 33, 33, 33, 33, 33, 33, 33, 33, 33, 33, 33, 33, 33, 33, 33, 33, 33, 33, 33, 33, 33, 33, 33, 33, 33, 33, 33, 33, 33, 33, 33, 33, 33, 33, 33, 33, 33, 33, 33, 33, 33, 33, 33, 33, 33, 33, 33, 33, 33, 33, 33, 33, 33, 33, 33, 33, 33, 33, 33, 33, 33, 33, 33, 33, 33, 33, 33, 33, 33, 33, 33, 33, 33, 33, 33, 33, 33, 33, 33, 33, 33, 33, 33, 33, 33, 33, 33, 33, 33, 33, 33, 33, 33, 33, 33, 33, 33, 33, 33, 33, 33, 33, 33, 33, 33, 33, 33, 33, 33, 33,

0: Okay. Yeah, way through when I am.
1: Okay, in the clear, I see 3133. And, okay, take my hat, correct?
0: Hold on, let me get up there and get a shot.

0: 507-15 display.
1: Roman over.
0: Bandit, so I have 2240 reporting clear, track 1507-15 between CTC KY Junction, my pulse 501 at 1240-1240, all switches locked line for main switch position, form filled out, is that correct? Appreciate it, Bandit, so I think please,
1: but... Alright, T-Claim, report clear, track 40 number, 7836, 7836, and at 1244-1244, RTC, Romeo Golf, Charlie, over.
0: BNSF Hinkley Special, BNSF 5936, if you can hear this radio, when Chad gets in the clear, then we'll get you up there to West Kelly Lake, then wait on the Alberim, and then we'll roll them up there, 501. Warrant, we'll need a roll up there at 501 when you guys get past that. Over.

0: 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Mile 60.1. Main 2. Southbound.
1: Good morning. Is correct. Have a rail train and then the keel that will need to get out of there after you guys clear.

0: 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Roger.
1: CN detector, mile 60.1. Main 2, south, found no defects. Temperature 68F. Total axles 384. Speed 2. Detector out.

0: Not giving me direct options. I won't let you pick them up anymore, but you could show us arriving at Fairlane current time. 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
1: 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Yeah, I'll send you a U717. Customer's got to release them over.
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1: Dumped out here, fairly running track, looking at north, Eber North, possible Keenan Road recrew if we can, over.
0: Copy, it's allocation, okay. So recrew Keenan Road, over.
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0: Bye, Amber.
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2: I'll meet you at Keenan Road heading north.

CN detector, mile 60.1, main 1, north, found no defects. Temperature 68F. Total axle 384. Speed 1, 2. Detector out.

I can hear you, Chad. Over. All right, I'm standing by. That says 2240 lock line in the clear. Key one, that's correct. Thanks, BNSF, Nicholas Fletcher.

Ben, I think it's Special Marine SF 5936. Locals on the clear, we'll go up here to West Kelly Lake and wait on the Elbrum to roll up the...

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1: Series 319, over.
0: 3319, over. 9458, let's go for the train. We can about CDU for any updates. Okay, proceed north from where we got a stand. Single location of T-Bird, over.
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1: It was a penalty, and I slipped and went too far.

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1: TN 33, 23, over.
0: It's going to be a little bit. I just got the rail train moving. Albrim be rolling up there 501 to get that rail train wide and get him out of there, and then we'll take you on over. Not until the rail train that was out there on the HIPTAC clears up, or the gun line on the Casco clears up.

0: Make it back up to CN Walsh. I am full, heading north to set off and dump.
1: Copy that, all full, heading north to set off and dump. We got plenty of time, so feel free to step back on unless I change plans. Over.
2: Take 10 of them. 30 degrees, 22.

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0: 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I got 505-13 to slide over. BNSF 5936, reporting clear track 1505-13 between CTC Keewatin and Milepost 9 at 1321320. All switches locked line for main. Switch position form filled out. Is that correct?
1: Reporting clear track 8179 at 1337-1337 RGC, over.
0: As soon as these guys roll up, we'll get you going.

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1: 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Lake get out.
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0: I got 507-16 displayed, ready for roll up mile pulse 502.
1: ABS 7242, transform 507-16. Release in that part of the transform between CDTKY Junction and mile pulse 502 and P502. 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
0: Airbnb 7242, releasing that part of track form 507-16 between CTCKY Junction and MyPulse 502 at 1338-1338. 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Is that correct?

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507-17 is good one. 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

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Stand by.

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0: Okay, 1-on-2 on the lead, and you still wanted a shell test, correct? Okay, here it comes, shell test, CN3322. Keep going ahead, CN3322.
1: Both dump trucks set off, and in the clear.

EN detector, mile 74.0. South found no defects. Temperature 69. Total axles 400. Speed 39. Detector out.

0: Chief.
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1: We do have to switch. 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
0: Yeah, there's going to be a eastbounder coming down

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0: cars this time, so they're going to be all different.
1: Oh, okay. 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

0: Hey, Dusty, this thing only has 1,200 or 1,170 in fuel. I don't know if they want us to bring it in anyways.
1: Yep, no problem. 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
0: Yeah, just thought I'd let you know.

Bennett, 5936, reporting clear track on 507-17 between CTCKY Junction and my post 502 at 1402-1402. All switches locked line for main switches is Schwanfield. Is that correct? Appreciate your help today. Trying to keep you going all the way back to Spirit River.

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1: 507-19 is good warrant. 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
2: 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Northbound.
1: Alright, BNSF 6091, as permission form of 6.6 between CTC KY Junction and Miles 502. We guys also need the signal twice there, KDL. That is correct. BNSF Inclus Metro.
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0: DN detector, mile 50.9. North found no defects. Temperature 69F. Total axle 592. Speed 35. Detector out.
1: Lined up, lead, ground, back 4 to the joke. 33.30.

0: CN detector, mile 63.9, southbound.
1: F-16, Homewood to J-Rob, over.

0: F-16 Homewood to J-Rob. 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
0: So it's northbound, or does it run him around you? Over.
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0: All right, copy that. Arc is down.
1: 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Truck has GN 3323.
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0: CN detector, mile 63.9. Southbound, no defects. Temperature 66F. Total axles 400. Speed 43. Detector out.
1: CN 10 of the CN 3851 South, good roll by. Here at the Perry Hop on.
2: Alright, thank you for the roll by. Over.
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0: Lakehead Boom Truck to Corey Newhouse, got a copy. 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
1: Correct, once he gets this line for the lead, get out. I got time at South Gate, the Keenan switch now, so we are good up the crossing by the old Crybaby Motorcycle Clubhouse there and set off over.
0: Roger that. Oh.
2: 33.0.

0: New House Whitson, over. You want to let me know when you and the BT are set off? Over. Thanks, so.
1: All right, here we go.
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0: Seth, we'll see a new host, over. All right, over. Cell 3-4, flying and locked for 4, locked with the private lock and tag, over.
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2: South found no defects. Temperature 7-0.
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2: 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Detector out.

0: whipping a new house. Both the tractor backhoe and the BTE cut off.
1: Tractor backhoe, BTE off in the clear. 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I'll meet you over there in the parking lot. Thanks.
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1033, 37 North, Mile 65, running track. Going to be re-entering Irene Submain, Sparta Northward, rule level 325 MPH, Mile 67 to 67.20.

0: 16, home and over.
1: RTC 3133 RTC, we are all done switching at North Gate. You can have that back. And I need one light for headroom at South Gate. Doesn't matter which light.
0: RTC 3133, all stop. Can you follow seal change at North Gate, sector rector? Captain, here comes light, south gate, south leg over.
2: UN, South East Sector, milepost, 84 points. Defect, repeat, no defect. Axle, 120, temperature, 72 degrees.

10 detector, mile 4.1. Southbound, no defects. Temperature 69. Total axle 400. Speed 39. Detector out.

CN detector, mile 66.8. Northbound, no defects. Temperature 73°F. Total axles 592. Speed 18. Detector out.

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0: Understood. SF-2240. There's authority there on the main track between Kiewit and West Kelly Lake for movement east, over.
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0: 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SF-GSL.
1: When I can get you lights to Seymour, you're good to Seymour. Highland's out there right now, so I've got you stopping at Taft until he figures out what he's doing, over.
2: Okay, light up for now.

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0: 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Northbound.
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BNSS 6091, reporting clear track 1505-15 between CTC Kiwat and MOPOS 9-14-14-1414. I'll switch the line to lock normal. Is that correct, over? All right, done with the 6.6, over. I'm ready, over.

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1: 7-19 between CTC KY Junction. Mount Post 502, 1455, 1455. I'll switch line of lock normal. Is that correct, Doc?
0: Okay.
1: Thank you. Yes, FGSI.
0: Okay.
1: Were you looking to copy the warrant now, over? I got 502 set up. Will that work for you, over? Alright, track warrant 507-507-2121, BNSF 2240-2240, Xbox 4 FOUR, work between CTC, KY Junction, and Milepost MP 502-502, on main track, one box mark, 4, over.
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0: Bill. Be a minute. 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
1: 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Just looking to get our paperwork and MRS once we get ready. So.
0: Okay, I will take care of that. Anything else, over?
1: That's all I got for you. Thank you.
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1: 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Thank you. Just 16 out.

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0: 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Thank you, CN, customer service office.

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1: 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I got 1 month full.

0: 10 detector, mile 46.0. Southbound, no defects. Temperature 7.2F. Total axle 5.72. Speed 3.8. Detector out.
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2: Are you guys the U Burma 101 over?

N detector, mile 7.0. Southbound, no defects. Temperature 70 F. Total axles 8.14. Speed 3.4. Detector out.

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0: 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I'll get you signal indication over.
1: Let's say CN 3321 over.
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CN detector, mile 60.1, main 2, southbound

EM detector, mile 60.1. Main 2 south found no defects. Temperature 7.3 F. Total apples 3.84. Speed 1.3. Detector out.

EN detector. Mile 60.1. Main 1 north bound

EM detector, mile 63.9. Southbound, no defects. Temperature 6.8F. Total axles 8.14. Speed 4.5. Detector out. CN detector, mile 60.1. Main 1, northbound, no defects. Temperature 7.3F. Total axles 3.84. Speed 2.6. Detector out.

CN detector, mile 56.0. Southbound.

VPN detector. Mile 56.0. Southbound, no defects. Temperature 71F. Total axles 814. Speed 49. Detector out.

CN detector, mile 74.0. Southbound, no defects. Temperature 70F. Total axles 376. Speed 42. Detector out.

EM detector. Mile 4.1. Sound, no defects. Temperature 6.9. Total axle 8.1. Speed 4.9.

can detector. Mile 46.0. Northbound, no defects. Temperature 72F. Total axle 692. Speed 55. Detector out.

CN detector, mile 63.9. Southbound, no defects. Temperature 68F. Total axles 376. Speed 4. Detector out.

NRTC-16 at home, whatever. ETN 3002 South, over. Yep, maintenance way ahead of you, and then probably stuck at Zymar for one to come up the hill. Over. You guys, that's 12 out.

Vector, mile 60.1, main 1, northbound. CN detector, mile 56.0, southbound, no defects. Temperature 70°F. Total axles 376. Speed 4.5. Detector out.

CN detector, mile 60.1, main 1, north, found no defects, temperature 73F, total axles 692, speed 40, detector out.

0: 30B21.
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0: 346 ahead of you, so whenever you do get rolling, expect a train ahead of you at Simar. Over. Okay, copy that. Currently he's at TAF waiting on MOW, so that's where we're at right now. Over.
1: Oh, yes.

EM detector. Mile 4.1. Southbound, no defects. Temperature 69. Total axle 376. Speed 4.6. Detector out.

0: 5 North 6th and 3894 North Oak.
1: We're on the north, about 11.

10 detector, mile 74.0. North found no defects. Temperature 72F. Total axles 692. Speed 42. Detector out.

Whiskey and RTC, that's 16 and Homewood, over. Standard 3346, 3346 North reports clear of track authority 8468, 8468 switches normal at 1802, 1802 KMW, over. That is all correct, over.

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1: Yes, CN 3337 spotted up. 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Finish loading at 1810. And loaded 145 cars from the east pocket. Over.
0: Copy. I will get something to your device. Over.
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0: 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I got tags and blocks up for you to protect the main. 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
0: 507-16. I'm ready, over.
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0: BSS 7242, porting clear track 1507-16 between CTC KY Junction, TWC Limit, Milepost 504.5 and 1816-1816. All switches line a lot normal. Is that correct, over?
1: That is all correct, sir.
0: All right. Thank you. Is your van there, over?
1: Yes.
0: Okay. Oh, very good. That's up to yourself.

0: mechanical units at 7242. Over.
1: All right, 7242.
0: I wonder if you could put a note. We had like an issue today. We worked it out now. I'm not sure. You take this number. It's a car thing. An air hose, the casing, a collar. It cracked all the way through the bottom. The conductor had to go to the high end and replace it. Yada yada yada. He had to take the brake pipe hose off the DP because we didn't have a car brake pipe on the lead engine or the DP. We had no wrench or tools up on the leader either to replace it. Thankfully, there was one on the DP that he could use. But anyways, as far as the actual car number in the end, do I punch up like the warm bearing desk for that, or is that something you guys take the number for, or who are you supposed to report that to?
2: Oh. The actual car in question that had the cracked collar on the hose, that'll be reported to the car desk. But I'm going to go ahead and put a defect in on both that leader and the DP. Just missing extra car brake pipe hoses and then tools on that leader. Over.
0: Yeah, sounds good.
2: Just go ahead, tone up 5 and let them know. Over.
0: Okay, it is 5. All right, thank you. Appreciate it. Thank you.
2: Safe, forward out.

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1: Loaded up, 145, ready in a couple minutes to depart Min for Two Harbors. Have TVO 975.
0: 9375, still a good one. Signal indication off the east, over.
1: 9375, still good. Signal's off the east, got it.
0: Thank you, guys. Desk 16 out.
2: TC is still there, over.
0: Yeah, go ahead, over.
2: 10-3321, Largo Fairley, move on.
0: Signal indication, over.
2: Flight 6, 10-3321, over.
0: Desk 16 out.

0: the NS7 mechanical tech desk. Go ahead, over.
1: I got a car number for you. Conductor had to change out a airline hose today. It split right through the collar, all the way through the middle, and it gave us like 80 pounds of blow. Anyway, he troubleshot. He went all the way back to the hind end, and he found it. I got the car number. I called up the mechanical, and they said touch up 5.
0: Okay, Roger that. What's that car number?
1: BNSF 601-577, A end of the car.
0: Okay, Roger that. And you guys are saying that that air hose has already been replaced and good to go?
1: Yes, but I already reported this to the engine guys. There was no brake pipe for the cars, the hose, on either locomotive. So he had to seal the brake pipe off the actual DP engine, and he's currently using that. But it's doing just fine for now. But maybe at some point when it gets back to the yard, they can swap that out, like the Carmen or something.
0: Hey, Roger that. Stand by.

0: BNSF in Canada, Texas, that said BNSF 7242 coming up.
1: 7242 after an alert.
0: Yes, sir. We went ahead and bad ordered that car. We'll see if you guys are probably going to be heading right back to Aldo Dock, Wisconsin. Is that correct?
1: That'll be the Eloise Ore Dock, so we're going to be out of town. We have dispatcher has a van and route for us, so this will be getting docked out at some point. And then it'll go into the Eloise Ore Dock or facility, whatever it's called.
0: Yeah, roger that. So you're just going to make a return trip. It's just the schedule's not showing up on our end. Okay. We'll get that defect applied to that location, see how you guys already swapped it out, no other issues are appearing with it, and get it taken care of. Was there anything else we could help you out with, though?
1: Nope. I just got it reported. That's all I was worried about. I think, we should be good to go. Thank you.
0: Roger that. Appreciate you guys calling in. You guys have a good trip. Take this guy.

0: EM detector, mile 50.9. Northbound, no defects. Temperature 70.
1: Yep.
0: Total axle 592. Speed 3.5. Detector out. CN detector, mile 46.0. Northbound,

EM detector, mile 46.0. North found no defects. Temperature 72F. Total axles 6.44. Speed 4.4. Detector out.

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